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Got all kinds of poison in, of poison in my blood. I took my feet to Oxford Street, trying to right a wrong. Just walk away, those windows sink.

0: 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That's Brent.
1: What's that?
2: What's his name?
3: Axel. Hey, my sir.
2: Is that X your middle name?
1: Of course, that's a motor vehicle ID, right?
2: You're getting smart because you'll be in a fucking car with him. Fucking smart ass. I'm asking you, what the X is? Is that your middle name?
1: Of course, what is it?

Party we don't wanna be at. We're trying to talk but we can't hear ourselves. Pressureless, I'd rather kiss my right back. With all these people all around, I'm crippled with anxiety. But I'm told that's where I'm supposed to be. You know what? It's kinda crazy cause I really don't.

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Mix that with acid. Mix that with acid.

down with acid, coke, throw, mix down with acid. 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Mix down with acid, coke, throw, mix down with acid. Mix down with acid, coke, throw.

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1: Yeah.
0: We the best.
1: Boy.
0: Give me the light.
1: Yeah.
0: And we turn it up every time.
1: Every time.
0: And we bust it up, watch it.
1: Watch it.
0: Ha!
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3: 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Yeah.

0: 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You can listen to that song on our acoustic covers playlist on Spotify and Apple Music. Just use the link in the description or click one of the on-screen cards. Thanks again.
1: On a warm summer's evening, on a train bound for nowhere, I met up with a gambler. We were both too tired to sleep, so we took turns of staring out the window at the darkness. Till boredom overtook us,

my sorrow in the promise of another tomorrow. I'll never let you part, for you're always